Friends in Low Places, it's Garth Brooks on a Sevo Country throwback, who's on his Blame It All on My Roots arena tour right now. People in 2026 still can't get enough of Garth Brooks. That's a throwback. This is New Country's Zach John King.

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1: The Charlottesville forecast for today, mostly cloudy sky, hot and humid. We'll get up to about 92. Small chance for a late day shower or thunderstorm. High probability for scattered storms tonight with overnight lows around 73. A little less humidity for us on Tuesday with clearing sky. We'll see afternoon highs in the upper 80s. I'm David Rogers in the 29 News Weather Center.

Luke Bryan Country, and she knows it, 92.7 Seville Country. You know, if you listen to American Country Countdown, Sunday mornings with Ryan Fox right here on Seville Country, you'll hear some great artist interviews in addition to the top of the country charts. Just spoke to Joe Don Rooney of Rascal Flatts. Here's My Wish.

day, Potts Farm was a place to go. Load a truck up, hit the dirt road. Jump the barbed wire, spread the word. Light the bonfire and call the girls. King in the can and the Marlboro man. Jack and Jim were a few good men. 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Better watch out for the boys in blue. And all this small town, he said, she said. 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Man, that talk is getting old. You better mind your business, man. Watch your mouth. For I have to knock that loud mouth out. I'm tired of talking, man. Y'all ain't listening. Them old dirt.

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We've got your chance to win tickets over at SeavilleCountry.com. 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And I'm hoping you're over at the Pavilion on September 20th with Angie and Kelly. They're both winners. Here's Blake Shelton.

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Damn straight, Scotty McCreary on 92.7 Seville Country, home of the most commercial-free country in Central Virginia. That's what we've got queued up for you here tonight, and I'm Adam Hawes. Little new country now, Russell Dickerson, Is It Worth Your Wild?

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0: Crazy. Baby, Josh Turner is dropping by the studio tomorrow. We're going to have a birthday party for his song. Tell you all about that. Matter of fact, he will tell you all about that tomorrow morning with Big D and Bubba.
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George Burge, Luke Bryan, ride on 92.7 Seville Country. Check us out on Instagram and on Facebook. You know, we were just hanging out with Cavman and some UVA cheerleaders the other day, getting you ready for the start of football season. 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
1: The Charlottesville forecast for today, mostly cloudy sky, hot and humid. We'll get up to about 92. Small chance for a late day shower or thunderstorm. High probability for scattered storms tonight with overnight lows around 73. A little less humidity for us on Tuesday with clearing sky. We'll see afternoon highs in the upper 80s. I'm David Rogers in the 29 News Weather Center.
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0: but only you, Red, will do for this fella, cause you are the Abbott into my Costello, and you are the fruit to my loom.
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0: 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You're more than amazing, you're more than fantastic. And believe me that I'm not the least bit sarcastic when I look at you and say, Red Solo Cup, you're not just a cup.
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And it's Jason Aldean wondering, how far does a goodbye go?

0: 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No paywalls, no logins, no passwords, nothing like that. No clickbait, just news from our area right here. Probably noticed some damage around town from the storm Friday night. I somehow just missed it, but a lot of trees and limbs down. I think some people lost power that night. Story recapping everything if you missed it or were out of town and what happened with the weather. And it's always a good reason to check out SevoRightNow.com. 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

Honey, I'm Home. Shania Twain, Seville Country Throwback. And if the throwbacks are more your speed, Saturday nights, you got to listen in to Honky Tonkin' with Big D and Bubba. 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Really great weekend listening, especially on Saturday nights, right here on Seville Country. New country now, Lauren Elena. Another.

0: this song is 20 years old?
1: Justin, be your man.
0: Crazy. Baby, Josh Turner is dropping by the studio tomorrow. We're going to have a birthday party for his song. Tell you all about that. Matter of fact, he will tell you all about that tomorrow morning with Big D and Bubba.
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1: The Charlotte's full forecast for today, mostly cloudy sky, hot and humid. We'll get up to about 92. Small chance for a late day shower or thunderstorm. High probability for scattered storms tonight with overnight lows around 73. A little less humidity for us on Tuesday with clearing sky. We'll see afternoon highs in the upper 80s. I'm David Rogers in the 29 News Weather Center.

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Yeah, I bet it's pretty easy to love life when you're Ella Langley, and we're loving life here, even though it's Monday, because we got Sarah Evans, Suds in the Bucket.

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Luke Bryan, Country Girl, Shake It For Me, 92.7 Seville Country. Going to tell you about our Who's Got the Helmet contest coming up here in just a few minutes. Want to get you in Scott Stadium, one of 60,000 people that's going to be there. Some new country from Graylin James, Water at a Wedding. Well, I did.

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0: Bailey Zimmerman, Luke Combs on Backup Plan. And I remember when that song was the college football anthem on ESPN a couple seasons ago. So it's getting me ready for the start of the college football season. And if you are too, well, if you can tell us who's got the helmet, you can win a 4-pack of tickets to the opener against NC State on August 29th. We are now 2 weekends away from the start of Virginia football season. 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Find the latest photo of the hidden UVA football helmet somewhere in Central Virginia. Think you know where it is? Tell us where. Submit your guess, and every correct guess is entered for a chance to win those tickets. We're going to release more photos in the next couple of days. In fact, tomorrow is when we'll release the next photo at noon. Gives you a better idea of where that helmet might be. We'll release another one next Tuesday as well for your chance at those football tickets. Get excited, though, and let's go Hoos!
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And I hope Kane took it easy this summer. A couple months ago, took a golf ball off the side of the dome from one of his buddies. Took over 20 stitches. Not a fun way to spend the summer, I bet.

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Russell Dickerson, 92.7 Seville Country. We're going to make the last hour of your Monday here full of commercial-free country. Got some Lainey Wilson, some Taylor Swift coming up right now. New country from Dan and Shay. Say so.

0: this song is 20 years old?
1: Justin, be your man.
0: Crazy. Baby, Josh Turner is dropping by the studio tomorrow. We're going to have a birthday party for his song. Tell you all about that. Matter of fact, he will tell you all about that tomorrow morning with Big D and Bubba.
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Dustin Lynch, Easy to Love, 92.7 Seville Country. We're easy to love because we're giving you commercial-free country. And even though school has started, you know, it's still August. We're still holding on to the end of summer. Scotty McCreery and Hootie and the Blowfish, a great summer song. Everybody.

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1: The Charlottesville forecast for today, mostly cloudy sky, hot and humid. We'll get up to about 92. Small chance for a late day shower or thunderstorm. High probability for scattered storms tonight with overnight lows around 73. A little less humidity for us on Tuesday with clearing sky. We'll see afternoon highs in the upper 80s. I'm David Rogers in the 29 News Weather Center.
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0: Ella Langley, Morgan Wallen. I Can't Love You Anymore on 92.7 Seville Country. The number one song on American Country Countdown this past week. If you were listening yesterday morning, Ryan Fox, Ella Langley, Morgan Wallen, number one, and Morgan Wallen, number two, with Don't Me. Once again, Morgan Wallen just parking himself right at the top of the American Country Countdown chart. 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Ryan will take you through the countdown once again. Always has great artist interviews as well. Just talked to Lauren Elena this past weekend. 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
1: 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She passed it down to my mom. I remember so many tastes and smells around that table. If only it could talk. My grandmother told me, when buying furniture, to buy the very best. Like my new Stickley table.
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0: Crazy. Baby, Josh Turner is dropping by the studio tomorrow. We're going to have a birthday party for his song. Tell you all about that. Matter of fact, he will tell you all about that tomorrow morning with Big D and Bubba.
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1: Partly sunny and humid tomorrow with a couple of showers expected, a high up to 88. Wednesday, mostly sunny, a high of 91. Thursday, sun and some clouds with a couple of showers and a thunderstorm, humid high 86. Friday, nice, some sun, then turning cloudy with a couple of showers and a thunderstorm, humid high 79. For SeavilleRightNow.com, this is Marshall Amert.
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0: Crazy. Baby, Josh Turner is dropping by the studio tomorrow. We're going to have a birthday party for his song. Tell you all about that. Matter of fact, he will tell you all about that tomorrow morning with Big D and Bubba.
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0: Weather in Seaville Country.
1: Partly sunny and humid tomorrow with a couple of showers expected. A high up to 88. Wednesday, mostly sunny. A high of 91. Thursday, sun and some clouds with a couple of showers and a thunderstorm. Humid high 86. Friday, nice. Some sun, then turning cloudy with a couple of showers and a thunderstorm. Humid high 79. For SeavilleRightNow.com, this is Marshall Lamert.
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0: Crazy. Baby, Josh Turner is dropping by the studio tomorrow. We're going to have a birthday party for his song. Tell you all about that. Matter of fact, he will tell you all about that tomorrow morning with Big D and Bubba.
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1: Partly sunny and humid tomorrow with a couple of showers expected. A high up to 88. Wednesday, mostly sunny. A high of 91. Thursday, sun and some clouds with a couple of showers and a thunderstorm. Humid high 86. Friday, nice. Some sun, then turning cloudy with a couple of showers and a thunderstorm. Humid high 79. For SeavilleRightNow.com, this is Marshall Lemert.

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1: Partly sunny and humid tomorrow with a couple of showers expected, a high up to 88. Wednesday, mostly sunny, a high of 91. Thursday, sun and some clouds with a couple of showers and a thunderstorm, humid high 86. Friday, nice, some sun, then turning cloudy with a couple of showers and a thunderstorm, humid high 79. For SeavilleRightNow.com, this is Marshall Amert.
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1: Partly sunny and humid tomorrow with a couple of showers expected, a high up to 88. Wednesday, mostly sunny, a high of 91. Thursday, sun and some clouds with a couple of showers and a thunderstorm, humid high 86. Friday, nice, some sun, then turning cloudy with a couple of showers and a thunderstorm, humid high 79. For SeavilleRightNow.com, this is Marshall Lemert.

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1: So, Bubba, what'd you end up doing for your Thanksgiving? You had a whole drama with your family and like...
2: Yeah, the VRBO, the Airbnb or whatever they're doing. I don't know. So... We got a house that everybody finally agreed upon, and we're going to get everybody under one roof. It's got, I mean, there we have a huge family. There's like 40-something people that are going to be there in this house.
3: Wow.
1: Man, anyway, they won't miss you if you're gone.
3: Nah.
2: Now we've moved into the negotiation stage on who gets what bedroom. And so everybody's like, well, I booked it. I should get the master bedroom. And I'm like...
1: Shouldn't that go to your parents?
3: Yeah.
2: Thank you.
1: What?
2: The problem is the place, the big giant master with the big giant bath and all that upstairs. Is upstairs.
3: Oh, okay.
2: Yeah, right, so that, and I think they did that on purpose.
1: Oh, jeez, really?
2: Yeah, okay. So like, well, I went through all the trouble. I booked it. I put it on my card, so I should, you know, blah, blah, blah. I'm like.
1: Okay.
2: I said, I fired back with, well, let's go square footage here. If we're talking about I'm in a bunk room, you know, if I'm having, it's just me and I've got bunk beds, I think I should pay less than you.

0: if you're in there in that big giant bedroom.
1: Agreed.
2: Okay, coming pushing back.
0: I got pushed back from that, from other cousins going, well, wait, can we swap? Can we take the bunk room? And then, so now everybody, I'm like, why does a family get together have to be so difficult?
2: Yeah, man. How do you think it's going to end up?
0: I don't know. I might not go.
1: I say staying home.
0: I'm probably not. I'm going to probably find alternate plans for. I mean, the whole idea is we're all getting together, you know, to spend time with mom and dad under one roof and all that kind of stuff. I go see my mom and dad, you know, all the time.
1: Several times a month,
0: I visit mom and dad more than any other of the other siblings.
2: Combined.
0: Maybe. Yeah. My sister sees them more. Okay. But. That's it. My other sister.
2: I love that you got this down to square footage.
1: I love the math of it.
2: His Bubba saying square footage.
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1: 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It's never too early for country music.
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1: Oh, did I tell you guys I got the Uno No Mercy game?
2: Oh, what?
1: Yeah, so
3: what is it again?
1: It's like Uno. It's Uno, but it's like with like extreme rules. It's so called No Mercy.
3: Instead of draw four, it's like draw 5,000 or
1: yeah. Something? So they have one that's a skip everyone card. You skip everyone, it's going to drop back. You just keep going. You can discard all of a color if you want. You can do wild color roulette. This is where you force the next player to draw until they hit a specific color. Hey, when you guys play Uno, if the player can't like match with the
3: color
1: card
3: or the number
1: or the symbol, do you make them keep drawing until they can?
3: Yeah.
1: Okay. A buddy of mine was like, "Well, you draw. If you can't, you just draw one, and you move
3: skip
1: on.
3: Skip a turn."
1: I'm like, "No,
2: that's, no. I thought you kept drawing until you could."
1: Yeah, but he said, "No, that's not the rules." I think he's right.
3: Uno's.
2: I mean, that's
3: weird.
2: Great that he's right, but I still contest.
1: Yeah, that's a house rule.
3: We play. Yes. That's what I was gonna say. Uno is one of those games that every home has their own house.

0: House rules. And none of them are wrong. Just you have to clarify what rules you're playing under before you start the game. Otherwise, there will be fistfights.
1: They have on this No Mercy one, it's a rule, it's a stacking rule where you can pass or add to the, like, draw two, draw four, draw six by playing a draw card of equal or higher value, forcing the final unlucky player to take the combined total.
0: So wait, if you throw down a draw four and I throw down a draw four, the next person has to draw eight unless they have a draw four, then the next person draws 12?
1: That's right.
2: Oh, I love this.
1: Yeah. So it's fun. It's different, and it's...
0: And they have it at stores?
1: No, they don't sell it. I made it, Bubba. I created it.
0: No, but I'm...
1: it's just me. I'm the only one who has it. I made it myself. I have a 3D printer. It's a laser printer.
0: What is it called? Uno what?
1: Uno No
2: Big D's. No Mercy,
1: it's called Uno No Mercy.

0: feel so good. I love this entire premise of the grumpy guy thing because it feels good to get stuff out. Grocery shopping, there's that person in front of you and the thing. Yes, I was not doing self-checkout. I was going through a thing with an actual checker. And the person in front of me proceeds to say, oh, I forgot something. And they got up and ran away and went down the aisles. And I'm sitting there second in line going, dude, you're leaving half of your cart completely unchecked. And you're just running back into the aisles. And he's gone for a good 4.5 minutes. And I'm just like frustrated as could be. Yeah. I'm like, have a good idea.
1: Get your stuff and then go back.
0: It's the same thing because there's a lot of people, before you go in, there's a lot of people who they look at their cart when they're checking out and they start taking things out and they just put it on the side like for somebody else to deal with and pick up. I'm like, you know what? Do a little inventory before you go to check out.
2: As somebody who literally last week mistakenly picked up 2 boxes of Triscuits because I thought it said buy one, get one free. And I got to the checkout and he rang me up and it wasn't free. And I go, I believe those were BOGO. And he scans it. He said, no, they're buy 2, get 1 free. I said, cool, hold on. And I ran and got the 3rd box of Triscuits. So I was guilty. I did that. I did. And the guy behind me, well, there was one guy, he huffed and then he went to self-checkout.
1: Yeah.
2: So.
1: Also, Triscuits are mouth murderers.
2: I know, but I like them with cheese. I think murderers.
0: What do you mean?
2: Oh, they rip up your mouth. Yeah.
0: Worse than like Captain Crunch?
2: They're same. Yeah, same. Oh. But they're really tasty with extra sharp cheddar, and I wanted my free Triscuits, and well,
0: this is a plea to you and every one of your kin. Please. Don't. Please, don't. Don't do that.

0: is the Big D and Bubba before the show show.
1: Bubba, how's your, what's the latest on the dating thing?
2: Things are going well. I mean, first dates, you know, that kind of thing. But the big drama is I'm talking to this one person, and Carson, maybe you've run into this. So this person is a voice memo person. And so I'm supposed to remember... No, I don't do voice memos. I really don't, because...

0: because I feel like a dope sitting there trying to remember what somebody said. They send 3.5 minute voice memos that I'm then supposed, they cover 7 topics, and then I'm supposed to reply back. And so I just reply back with a text message, and it never covers whatever. And they're like, oh, you didn't answer my, blah, blah, blah, blah, blah. I'm like, well, yeah, because, and I've told this person, I'm like, can you break it up into like 45 second bite-sized chunks? And then I can reply to each one individually instead of continuing your thoughts and making it almost 5 minutes. Oh yeah, sure. Ha ha ha ha. I ramble, man. It continues. The little bite-sized chunks thing has been ignored. So I think I'm starting to get my answer. I see Carson with the
1: I do ask a question. Do you, as gentlemen, as men, do you do a lot of voice notes back and forth with people in your life?
0: No.
1: Okay, because I voice note all of my girlfriends. And it's like having our own TED Talks. I listen to them while I'm at the gym, while I'm working out. They'll listen while they're in the car.
2: Oh, wow.
1: Yeah, it's a great catch. I love a voice note. So I understand what she's doing, but I also understand why it's not your thing. But I do question, if she's sending you 3.5 minute voice notes, this is stuff that could be covered on a date. Why aren't we meeting in person? What are we doing?
0: Thank you.
1: Yeah, she's playing the game wrong. She's playing it wrong.
0: I don't understand the voice memo thing. And I don't know if you've done that with a guy before.
1: Yeah, I've done it occasionally on the app, but it's always the guy that instigates it. And I get a little creeped out when I hear a guy voice note. Because I never know what it's going to be.
0: Have you dumped somebody because of their voice?
1: Yeah. Well, not because of his voice, because of his lack of verbal skills.
2: Dumb.
0: I did it because of voice quality.

0: Morning. I took an Uber the other day. I was out with some friends and we were going from one place to another. And at the first place, we met some gentlemen. I'm going to use that term loosely.
1: I
0: didn't know this guy. He somehow was connected to one of the girls that I was out with.
1: So they knew him.
0: Didn't vouch for him, but knew him. And we were saying we were going to another place. So I called an Uber, a Lyft, whatever it was, to get us to the next place. And he's like, well, I want to come with you guys. Well, I don't recall him being invited. And then he's like, no, I want to ride with you guys. And I said, well, I don't know the car I ordered. I don't know if the size. No, it's fine. They can fit four. And he got.
1: So somebody invited themselves.
0: Invited himself. I don't know this
1: to
0: guy.
1: To go somewhere with you guys. First of all, you don't do that. You don't invite yourself to go somewhere with other people.
2: And then make them pay for the ride.
0: Right. And then got into the car that I paid for. And I get it. I wasn't particularly assertive, but I was trying to throw up roadblocks as in, hey, I'm not sure we'll all fit or what.
2: Gotta work on you, girl. We gotta work on you.
0: You're right. Yeah. You're
2: too nice.
1: Like, I would have said, hey, you know what? You want to ride with us? Let me see your Venmo and let me scan your little thing.
0: Yeah, and there's part of me that is thinking about contacting my friend who, she actually said to me afterwards, she goes, I did not intend for him to come. I'm so sorry. I said, well, I don't blame you. It was absolutely on him. But I thought about saying to her, do you have his phone number? So I might plug it into Venmo and be like, bro, you owe me 25% of that ride.
1: You should.
0: So,
1: and he'll be like, well, what about everybody else? Did they pay? Yeah. And then you go, they were invited.
2: Yeah. My whole thing is, it's truly not a huge deal, but it's the whole principle of it.
1: People have no self-awareness anymore.
0: I'm not worried about the money. I picked up the Uber for my friends. I don't care about that. It really isn't the money. It's for me. I kind of want to drive home. You weren't supposed to be included in this, sir. And I didn't invite you. And you just decided.
1: Do it. Do it. Do it. Do it.
0: You know what? Here's what I might do. I might get his number. And then I'm going to hand y'all my phone.
2: Okay.
0: And then
2: we'll
0: you
2: call him
0: can
2: on the
0: do
2: air.
0: It.
2: We'll just call him on the air.
0: Oh, even better. Okay.
2: Hey, what's up, dude?
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1: All right, Bubba, what's happening now? What you got?
2: All right, so what do you guys want to hear whenever you're put on hold? I was reading this whole thing right here a while ago. You got this kind of on hold music.
1: Kind of old school.
3: Okay.
1: Yeah.
3: It's very 50s, jazzy
2: something. There's some that are like, they're really loud and overmodulated, which is kind of a technical audio nerd word, but it's like, you know, where it just sounds like too splattery. 85% of us want to hear music through the phone whenever we're on hold. However, there is a large group that wants silence. And I don't think I like the silence. Oh. I like this, and I like when they interrupt you.
1: What about the ones where it's a person talking?
2: Oh, like a commercial?
1: And it completely... everyone's busy right now. You're important to us, though. Yeah. And
2: that's what I was
1: going to
2: say.
1: Second.
2: I love when they do that. They go,
4: "We'll be back with you in just a moment."
3: No, see, that's... I like the music, because then when the music stops...
4: "We're coming back in a
3: moment."
4: See,
3: that
1: makes
3: a false
1: me think,
3: sense
1: yeah,
3: of hope.
1: Makes
3: then
1: me
3: I'm
1: think
3: like,
1: they're
3: then,
1: there.
3: That's why I just want straight music. So when I finally do hear that voice, "Hi, I'm here to help you." Like, wait, are you actually there? It makes me so happy.
2: I want to propose a new thing. I would like to hear comedians. Because what happens? You get on these phone trees, the on hold music is going on or whatever. It's like I said, it's either really loud, it's overmodulated, or the loop, because the loop is bad too. You get short loops and you hear the same, you know, 45 seconds of song over and over and over for 20 minutes, and it'll drive you nuts.
1: I like that. Comedians.
2: You
1: I
2: have
1: like
2: comedians
1: that.
2: Come on, and what happens is these jokes are got you. You're into it, you're listening. It takes the edge off, and then we're not like, when they finally get on the phone.
1: Or facts. Did you know, like,
2: yeah, like little fun facts?
3: Oh, I like that
1: trivia.
3: Idea.
1: Trivia.
3: Yes.
2: I love that.
1: And it's all kind of, subjects.
2: Press 1 for country. Press 2 for top 40. Press 3 for comedians. Press 4 for babies laughing. I mean, we should have options.

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1: 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It's starting next.
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3: Here's what's making news this morning. City Council's approved $3 million of $7 million the city's been allocated in the state budget for transitional housing and workforce development services to the Salvation Army for construction of its new Center of Hope on Ridge Street. In a letter to Albemarle Commonwealth's Attorney Jim Hensley, Albemarle School Board Chair Dr. Rebecca Berlin defended the division's actions in investigating sexual misconduct allegations against a former staffer and denied accusations from a member of Hensley's staff the school system failed to meet its mandated reporting duties. South Korea's president says a solid alliance with the U.S. strengthens the foundation of national security as many South Koreans remain baffled and concerned about President Trump's abrupt order to substantially reduce military exercises with South Korea. News at anytime, SIBOrightNow.com. I'm Jay Hart.

entertainment. 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And opening at 5:30 will be June Beatty. 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

0: In sports, Virginia and JMU will renew an in-state rivalry in the 26-27 season as part of a three-year agreement for women's basketball. The Cavs will host JMU November 19th at John Paul Jones Arena. Teams will face off at Atlanta Union Bank Center in Harrisonburg in the 27-28 season before matchup returns to JPJ in 28-29. With the start of a new season fast approaching, the University of Virginia football team on its last week of training camp shifting its focus this week to its opening day opponent. The Cavaliers kick off their fifth season under head coach Tony Elliott with an August 29th game against ACC foe NC State at Scott Stadium. UVA players started studying the Wolfpack early in the summer, but took a break for training camp, which started late last month.
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2: Good morning, your Charlottesville forecast. Seasonably warm day today under partly sunny sky. Can't rule out a stray shower, but much of the region should be dry as temperatures get up to 89. Partly cloudy sky tonight. Lows will cool back into the mid-60s. And another hot day on tap for Wednesday with plenty of sunshine. Afternoon highs around 90.
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announcer, David Angel. It's time to turn them up and wake up the world from Nashville. 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

0: earth. 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
1: Airport, Roger, airport. Go for stating.
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4: Josh Turner.
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4: Josh has a new 20th anniversary. 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I mean, that's crazy.
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4: That's crazy. Written by Chris Stapleton, and a lot of people don't know that, and it's cool because, like, in Chris's early days, he would perform it, and he'd be like, here's the one song you know for me. Isn't that nuts? So, yeah, Josh will be by the studio a little bit later on this morning. Rumor is he's bringing some special editions of the special edition, and we'll tell you all about that when he gets here.
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0: Tony says, my wife asked if I could pick up a gallon of milk. I said, of course I can. It only weighs 8 pounds.
1: 8.6 to be exact. Get a good tweet. Tag us at Big D and Bubba.
2: Tweet, tweet. That's tasty tweet. Big D and Bubba's tasty tweet.
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0: James says, today I bought 2 bananas, an apple, and a pack of cigarettes, and the cashier looked at me and said, you must be single, huh? And I said, I'm like, how'd you know that? She said, because you're ugly.
1: Justin says, I was bored, so I swapped all the candy bars into different wrappers. My wife is not amused. She got her Snickers and a Twix.
0: Nicole says, I refuse to see any doctor named William. I'm not looking to deal with medical bills.

0: miles on it. Kane Brown, Miles on It with Big D and Bubba, coming to you from the Tractor Supply Studio for Life Out Here.
1: You know, the other day we were talking about twins and all the different types of twins. There are the mirror twins, identical twins, and whatnot. Anyway, we had a lot of text messages on it, and this guy had a comment. What's up, man? What did you want to? What was going on?
2: Good morning. How are you?
3: Good morning. Doing pretty good.
2: Here it is. Happened to be an identical twin, and I was going to share a story with you guys.
1: Yeah, what you got?
2: I was basically, when Iraq war was going on, I had a twin brother getting on an airplane. Really weird thing happened to me. My dad happens to be a West Point officer.
1: Wow.
2: West Point Military Academy.
1: Sure.
2: My twin brother and I are standing, you know, he got on the aircraft. My dad and I are standing there. And I happened to turn to my dad and I said to him one time, I said, their plane isn't taking off. They're coming back to the tarmac. And then just as he said that, they came over the radio PA in the terminal of the airport, seeing the aircraft was having some issues and was coming back. And he looked at me and goes, how did you know that? I just happened to hear it or something. And I said it. And I spoke it out loud. Sure enough, the plane came back.
3: I do believe in that weird twin superpower thing. I do. I think, you know, you guys were connected in the beginning.
1: You guys ever seen that story of the twins? They're separated and they end up like marrying this. Their wives look the same. Their names are Mary. You know, they went into the same field and all that kind of stuff. And they named their kids the same.
3: No, I haven't seen that, but this sounds pretty crazy.
2: Didn't exactly have kids. My brother did, but they, it is definitely

0: weird thing, but when he did come back, I did lose a connectional point with him.
1: Oh, wow.
0: It is very odd because...
1: He was a little changed?
0: Before, duty, it can change things. And
1: yeah.
0: He's able to look at him and know everything he's going to say. And now it's just like I look through him.
2: Wow.
0: Very odd.
2: That's
0: sad. Yeah, very interesting to hear that on the radio. And I am an identical twin and a mirror identical twin.
2: That's
0: what we were talking about.
2: Yeah. That's crazy.
0: And it's great to hear you guys. I mean, I listen to you every day.
1: Nice talking with you. And thank you for sharing that story. That's really fascinating.
0: Absolutely. You guys take care. Have a great day today.
1: You too.
0: And it's nice to hear you all as well as hear Carson in the background. I enjoy that. Good luck for her.
2: Okay. Yeah,
1: thank
2: no
1: you, man.
2: She needs all the luck she gets.
0: She's fire, and I like her. Yeah.
1: All right.
0: Really cool. Thank you, guys.
1: Thank you, bro.
0: Really good.
1: Bye-bye.

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1: So get the app, download it, and start today with DraftKings. The crown is yours.
0: 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Again, code

0: comes to us from Carla. She says, hey, guys, enjoy the show. I did get into a little heated argument, and I was hoping that you could settle it for me.
1: Okay.
0: All right. It goes into a kind of a longer email. Let me paraphrase it. She basically was talking to her girlfriend, and her girlfriend is a little older and has a daughter who is going off to college now this year. And Carl has a child who is just going off to regular school, this kindergarten,
1: right,
0: for the first time. So two opposite ends there, right?
1: But they're both going back to school.
0: Right. So they start saying, one says, it's sadder when your child goes to college. And she's like, no, there's no way. It's got to be that it's sadder when your child goes to kindergarten. So apparently they got into some sort of an argument about which is sadder.
1: So are we here to help settle the
0: argument?
1: Argument?
0: Yeah, so what'd you say? It's sadder when your child goes to kindergarten for the first time or goes off to college?
1: I'm going to say college because they're leaving your house.
0: I'm going to say kindergarten because it's the very first time, and that's rough.
1: Really? We need your opinion. We need your advice.
0: We're settling this for Carla and her girlfriend.
1: Yeah, that's right. Whichever one gets the most votes, that's it, yeah, definitively.
0: And that will always, from here on out, be the saddest one. So you want to vote? Let's do it. Yeah, this is hard-hitting journalism. That's what this is. It's your call with Big D and Bubba.
2: If you can hear us, you're part of this. 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
1: So, it's your call. Carly sent us an email saying that her and a girlfriend were arguing about which is sadder, the first day of kindergarten or the first day of college for your child.
2: And the odd thing is we kind of both disagree here.
1: Oh, it's heated. It's not heated.
2: It's just ugly. I think it is worse whenever you have to send your child off to college because that's it. They're gone. That's a sad moment.
1: Yeah, I think most people are ready for them to go by then. Hey, what do you think? Kindergarten or college? Which is worse?
3: College. This is my third one that's leaving. The first two went to college as community, close home. This is my first one that's leaving the house to be on her own. So I'm going to say college.
2: All right, and see, he knows.
1: All
2: see?
1: Right, thank you.
2: Hey, what do you think? College or kindergarten? Which one's sadder to see your baby go off to?
4: College.
2: Thank you. You're starting to get outnumbered.
5: Hi.
2: Hi. Which one do you think?
5: It's college.
2: It's college. Thank you. Hi. College or kindergarten? Which one's sadder to send your baby off to?
4: After a day in kindergarten, they're still coming home to you. It's a lot tougher to send a kid off to college.
2: All right. Thank you. Thank you. What about you? It's your call.
6: I think they're equally sad. You're losing, and in both situations, it's the same. They're losing the nest, they leave the nest to go to kindergarten, and you're not a part of that little world they're in. And then when they go off to college, again, they're leaving your nest, and you're not a part of that world.
2: You can't answer both. That's just not cool.
1: That's right. Cool. I like it. All right, thank you.
2: Thanks. Hello, what about you? What do you think? Saturday, send your baby off to college or kindergarten?
7: College. I sent both of them off at the same year, and I had a little problem getting rid of my little baby girl to kindergarten, but at least I knew she was coming home after school.
2: Yeah.
7: So I had to send off my son to college. It was a little tougher.
1: Oh, yeah. I didn't think about that. All right. Thank you,
2: man. That's cool. Two in the same year, he did both.
1: Hi, which one do you think?
5: Definitely college.
2: All right. Thank you. Hello, college or kindergarten? Big D's over here starting to look sad. Which one's tougher to send your baby off to?
5: College.
2: All right. Hello, which one's harder on you, college or kindergarten?
5: I think it depends on the child. I have two girls and a boy, and after surviving the two girls going through high school,

0: couldn't wait for them to leave. My son was a sports fanatic, so it was kind of sad to see him end and leave. So I think it depends on the child.
1: All right. Thank you.
0: Yeah.
2: Bye-bye. So is it pretty much answered?
1: Yeah, pretty much answered. It's college. Not even close.
2: So write Carla back and let her know. It is college. College is tougher on mama and daddy.
1: I'll reply.
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1: Hello.
2: Hello.
1: Hey, how are y'all doing?
2: Good.
1: I wanted to tell y'all I love your show. I'm a nurse. 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
2: Oh, wow.
1: Oh, I love it.
3: Well, where do you work at?
1: I work, I can't say, at a hospital.
2: Okay, we get that.
3: All right, we'll get it.
2: There's plenty to choose from.
1: Because it's really private.
3: All right. Now, what is your name at least? Can you tell us that?
1: Yeah, Denise.
3: All right.
1: I have about a 40 commute going back and forth, so I get to listen for that part anyway.
3: Oh, you're a sweetheart.
1: Well, keep up the good work.

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2: Here's what's making news this morning. City Council's approved $3 million of $7 million the city's been allocated in the state budget for transitional housing and workforce development services to the Salvation Army for construction of its new Center of Hope on Ridge Street. In a letter to Albemarle Commonwealth's Attorney Jim Hensley, Albemarle School Board Chair Dr. Rebecca Berlin defended the division's actions in investigating sexual misconduct allegations against a former staffer and denied accusations from a member of Hensley's staff the school system failed to meet its mandated reporting duties. South Korea's president says the solid alliance with the U.S. strengthens the foundation of national security as many South Koreans remain baffled and concerned about President Trump's abrupt order to substantially reduce military exercises with South Korea. News Anytime, SeaboRightNow.com. I'm Jay Hart.
3: All right, one more email, just checking in. One more call, and you're done. Or maybe you wrapped up hours ago, grabbed the kids, and now you're in need of wholesome entertainment. Either way, text a few friends and head to where everyone ends up this time of year. 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And opening at 5:30 will be June Beatty. 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

0: Good morning, your Charlottesville forecast. Seasonably warm day today under partly sunny sky. Can't rule out a stray shower, but much of the region should be dry as temperatures get up to 89. Partly cloudy sky tonight. Lows will cool back into the mid-60s. And another hot day on tap for Wednesday with plenty of sunshine. Afternoon highs around 90. I'm David Rogers.
1: Good morning. It's Big D and Bubba at Seville Country. 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
1: Good morning. What's up?
2: Hey, I got some questions for you. So, like, what's the one what's the song that comes to mind to y'all that involves the weather of some sort?
3: Blame it on the rain, Milli Vanilli.
1: Blame it on the rain, Gary Allen.
3: You mean songs about rain,
1: Gary Allen? Yeah, songs about rain, yeah. Watching airplanes in the rain, same thing. Okay.
2: Okay. Mine would be like Thunder Rose, but well, all right. What is the number one song in your mind about man's best friend? So about a dog.
3: I hate saying it, but Feed Jake.
1: Feed Jake. Same, yeah.
3: Maybe Old Red.
1: Yeah, Old Red's not bad, but I do go to Feed Jake first.
2: Yeah, Feed Jake for sure. All right. What about a song titled after a woman?
3: Song titled after a woman? Man, I got to go with...
1: Don't do it.
3: What?
1: You're going to do it, aren't
3: Elvira?
1: You?
3: Elvira?
1: Oh, no. I was going to say Jolene.
3: No. I'm with Elvira, man.
1: Elvira?
3: Giddy up, oom papa, mama.
1: Okay. Which one do you think for a woman?
2: Well, I would say Jolene, but my wife's name's Amanda, so I'd have to go with the good old 80s song, Amanda.
1: Yeah, good one. Yeah. All right, well, this has been fun. Thank you, man. If you think of any more, just let us know. Text us or call us either way.
2: Okay.
1: No,
2: yeah.
1: I know.
2: Yeah, we make an ongoing list.
3: Okay. All right. Later, bro.
1: See ya.
2: All right, guys. Have a good day.
1: You too.
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0: It's time to put up or shut up. 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
0: All right, so I have a weird thing I want to approach with you guys, and I don't know how to say this because there is a chance that this person is listening right now, but, you know, maybe this is my opportunity. I went to lunch with an old friend, everything was great and all that, but I'm like, man, she just looks very different. And then I realized about halfway through that when she turned her head to the side, her nose used to come out like this and kind of hook. And now it's like this little ramp.
2: She had a ski slope.
0: She has the ski slope going on. She had a total nose job and looks fantastic. I mean, she looks like hot. But do you say something? You go, man, your nose looks great. No. I didn't say anything. I was petrified. Once I realized what had happened, I don't know if it was noticeable or whatnot, but my entire demeanor changed. I'm like, this is crazy. I want to say something, but I didn't know what to do, and I froze.
2: I'm glad that you froze. That was good that your body stopped your mouth from saying something, because no, you shouldn't comment on it unless she brings it up.
3: Yes.
0: She did not.
2: Then don't. No, it's the same thing. Anytime you give somebody a compliment for a change in their appearance, understand it can backfire.
0: How could that backfire?
1: Your even weight loss?
0: Great.
2: Yeah, even weight loss. Because the thing is, if you know somebody, if they tell you like, oh yeah, I've been dieting, I've been working out. Well, that's awesome. You look great. But if it's somebody you haven't seen, and you proactively say like, hey, you've lost a lot of weight. You look great. They can take that negatively and be like, oh, so I didn't look great before.
1: That's correct.
0: But that's why they did whatever it is. I mean,
2: right?
0: I have another friend who had weight loss surgery, and she looks phenomenal now. She's in incredible shape.
2: But you know she had weight loss surgery because obviously she told you.
0: Yeah. Well, so she told everybody on Facebook.
2: Okay. Right, but that's the point. She put it out there.
3: That was public knowledge.
2: Yeah.
0: Well, I don't know about the nose thing.
2: That's
0: because
2: the point.
0: You don't know,
2: then don't say. Don't say anything about it. If
3: you have to ask yourself the question whether you should or not, it means you shouldn't.
0: Well, that's actually, my dad's always said that. He always said, if you have to ask, then you already know the answer.
3: Right. Your dad's right.
0: Okay. All right. So I did the right thing by not saying anything. But
2: you
0: now
2: did.
0: I can't say anything in the future ever either?
2: No, unless she brings it up. Mm-mm. Don't say anything unless she initiates it.
0: Okay.
2: I mean, also, you're telling me she's hot. Like, don't blow this, Bubba.
0: Well, no, it's
1: not.
0: Oh,
1: he's going to blow this.
0: No. No. It's not even like that. No, there's no romantic thing at all. Like, she's crazy. I know this.
2: Wow, you just talked about her nose job and then went into that. You know what? Yes, Bubba, talk about her nose job. Tell her all day how great
0: it is. Maybe I'm the crazy one. I think I just screwed this all up. You're right.

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1: Good morning, guys. How are you this morning?
2: Pretty great. And you, what's up?
1: Doing very well. Hey, your conversation about the nose job. You don't want to get yourself in trouble by pointing something out about them, like Carson was saying, but at the same time, you know, you look at them and go, there's something different about you. What am I missing?
2: Oh, and then I could have let her bring it up that way.
1: Yeah.
2: All right.
1: That gets us guys off the hook whenever you do something that way. I mean, you notice something, but you're not sure what you're noticing.
2: Yeah, then they're happy that you noticed, you know, but then exactly. They can choose whether or not to say anything or not. You know, that's actually very good advice. Either way, I have learned a lot today. Number one is that I'm just dumb, and I should probably just keep my mouth shut most of the time.
1: Isn't that most of us guys?
2: Yeah. Very true. Thank you, man.
1: Thank you, guys. Y'all have a great day.

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0: Jamie Wilson, Wildflowers and Wild Horses. Don't forget we have Josh Turner swinging by the studio a little bit later on this morning.
1: Good morning, Big D and Bubba.
2: Good morning, Big D and Bubba.
0: Oh, it's the two dudes that are in the car together. What up, guys?
1: Hey, they recognized us. They haven't hired us yet, but, you know, they at least they remembered.
3: You can replace us one day.
4: Trust us, anyone can. You need to go down to the zoo and, yes.
1: No, we don't need to go down to the zoo. We could back you up, no problem. I got some knowledge. And Schaefer, dude, he's a fun, had him laughing before we even got through to you.
3: Oh, that's awesome.
1: He's like, what do you want to talk to Big D and Bubba about? And I was like, well, I don't really know what we want to talk about, but we had him laughing, so that's all that matters.
4: Love it. I love it. You guys got big plans for today?
1: Going to work, I am.
4: What are you, Yoda?
2: Going to work, I am.
3: Do or do not.
4: Well, good. Well, it's good talking to you guys. Y'all have a wonderful day, and you call back anytime.
1: All right, Kevin, a great rest of the day.
3: I love when they talk at the same time.
4: We'll see y'all
3: later.
1: Let's talk at the same time, too.

0: Chevy Silverado. It's Bailey Zimmerman with Big D and Bubba.
1: Hey, do what so many people are doing, hearing us talk about the weight loss supplement Lean, L-E-A-N, Lean. It is, well, for one, there's no needle. And that goes a long way.
0: That's
1: ways.
0: Like the best part.
1: There's no needle. 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
1: Telemarketers, they're awesome. 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
2: Hello.
3: Hello, may I speak to Michael, please?
2: Yeah, hold on. Let me go get Michael here. Michael, hold on. Let me get him. Hold on.
4: Hello, this is Michael.
3: Hello, Michael?
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3: Hey, I was calling today as a benefit to your health insurance. 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
4: Man, I can hardly hear you, dude. 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
3: Can you hear me now?
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3: Is that better?
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3: All right. Like I said, I'm calling with eCare.
4: Hello. Hey, man. I got my Darth Vader mask on. It's really hard to hear you. Can you yell? My Darth Vader mask.
3: Okay. Can you hear me now?
4: Uh-huh.
3: All right. We're sending out your upgraded diabetes meter.
4: That sounds good. I didn't get to tell you my...

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1: So I'm not real sure what to think about this. You say barbecue, the food, just barbecue food. Do you put hot dogs in there?
0: You can barbecue hot dogs, so yes.
2: Yeah, but I don't consider it barbecue as a noun.
0: Barbecue isn't like a certain kind of meat, because you can barbecue anything from pork to chicken to beef to whatever.
1: It's a style of cooking, right?
0: Yeah, it's a style of cooking. So I would think that you could technically throw hot dogs in as barbecue. And I think it would be really cool to have a gourmet hot dog barbecue place.
2: Well, because you do get barbecue places that do sausages. I've seen that, but yeah. I don't know that I've ever seen a
1: hot dog. You say sausages, and I consider that barbecue food.
2: Right.
1: But I don't consider hot dogs.
2: No, I'm with Dee on that.
0: You guys are stuck up.
1: I guess you guys are stuck up.
0: A hot dog is just a sausage with a different name.
2: But the name makes the difference. It does. But it matters to me.
1: It kind of does matter. Really? It's been bothering me for many, many hours
0: so
1: now.
0: So now that we've cleared all this up, do you or can you at least be open-minded enough to consider hot dogs?
1: Barbecue food? No.
2: I thought he was going to ask if it was considering it a sandwich.
1: I do consider it a sandwich.
0: Hot dog is a sandwich.
1: It is a sandwich.
0: And I know some people say, oh, no, it's got to be two
1: sandwiches. It's not a barbecue sandwich.
0: It could be a barbecue sandwich.
1: No, sir.
0: What if you throw barbecue sauce on a hot dog?
1: Then you just ruined a hot dog.
0: That was prepared on a pit.
1: No, I'm saying it's that we have lines, and let's stay in our lanes, everyone. That's fine, right?
3: I'm a redneck, because I drink beer and I dip skull. Guess I'm a rambler.

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1: Here's what's making news this morning. City Council's approved $3 million of $7 million the city's been allocated in the state budget for transitional housing and workforce development services to the Salvation Army for construction of its new Center of Hope on Ridge Street. In a letter to Albemarle Commonwealth's Attorney Jim Hensley, Albemarle School Board Chair Dr. Rebecca Berlin defended the division's actions in investigating sexual misconduct allegations against a former staffer and denied accusations from a member of Hensley's staff the school system failed to meet its mandated reporting duties. South Korea's president says the solid alliance with the U.S. strengthens the foundation of national security as many South Koreans remain baffled and concerned about President Trump's abrupt order to substantially reduce military exercises with South Korea. News anytime, SeaVilleRightNow.com. I'm Jay Hart.
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2: In sports, Virginia and JMU will renew an in-state rivalry in the 26-27 season as part of a three-year agreement for women's basketball. The Cavs will host JMU November 19th at John Paul Jones Arena. Teams will face off at Atlantic Union Bank Center in Harrisonburg in the 27-28 season before matchup returns to JPJ in 28-29. With the start of a new season fast approaching, the University of Virginia football team on its last week of training camp shifting its focus this week to its opening day opponent. The Cavaliers kick off their fifth season under head coach Tony Elliott with an August 29th game against ACC foe NC State at Scott Stadium. UVA players started studying the Wolfpack early in the summer, but took a break for training camp, which started late last month.

0: Good morning, your Charlottesville forecast. Seasonably warm day today under partly sunny sky. Can't rule out a stray shower, but much of the region should be dry as temperatures get up to 89. Partly cloudy sky tonight. Lows will cool back into the mid-60s. And another hot day on tap for Wednesday with plenty of sunshine. Afternoon highs around 90. I'm David Rogers in the 29 News Weather Center.
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1: Now, there's a lot of kids are going to college, or there are probably already there now, but I wanted to bring this up because Garrett reminded me of this. Garrett is, you know, he's doesn't know a whole lot about cooking, but you know what he taught him a lot about cooking is using HelloFresh. So we would get HelloFresh packages, and, you know, we'd have some, like, extras, and we would give it to him because we felt bad for him because he's, like, this, you know,
0: young man,
1: 24-year-old kid.
2: Starving artist.
1: Doesn't have any.
0: Learning how to cook.
1: Yeah, yeah. And so, you know, we give it to him. And, didn't it really kind of teach you the basics of cooking?
3: Oh, absolutely. Yeah. And it gives you so many ideas. Like, I've continued to use a lot of the things that I learned while doing it.
1: It's a great, I tell you, if you have like a kid who's in college or going to college, it's a pretty neat little thing. You know, you don't have to do it like, you know, like all the time. You could do I did that for Gunner when he was doing summer ball, and it would send him when he was living off on his own, and he would like get like a once or twice a week. That's all he needed. And then the other stuff he would like you said, he learned how to go and cook. So he'd get other like raw ingredients and make it. And they also give you the recipe page.
0: Oh, so
1: with
0: you
1: color
0: keep that
1: photos
0: forever and all
1: so
0: that?
1: You can just keep that and you put like no I think it even has things put into a binder.
0: It is really smart. Like, you know, especially like you're talking about when you have a kid who is newly on their own, especially and not used to whatever. You don't want them to go out and eat out every night because that's going to kill their funds.
1: Right, your funds.
0: Yeah, your funds.
1: Did you guys, like when you were growing, did you cook much? Did y'all know, when you left?
0: I did when I was a little kid. I mean, dude, we used to cook after high school. I would go and we would fish. Me and my buddies, we would come back. We would get off the school bus, go immediately and fish before we did any homework or anything like that.
1: Uh-huh.
0: And then we would go back to the house and we would cook our fish.
1: You clean the fish and then cook the fish.
0: Clean their fish, yes.
1: Wow,
0: that was what we did just because we were little Cajun boys and we're like, oh, God. And we would just talk about it on the bus.
1: I'm just thinking of Bubba as a little Cajun boy, and I have like, there's like a straw hat in my head. You have like those jeans that stop at like your calves.
0: Oh, yeah.
2: They're rolled up.
1: Yeah, yeah. You're right.
2: There's a red patch over the knee.
1: Yeah. You got like a straw hat.
0: I did have a lot of, my mom was the queen of putting patches on my jeans.
1: Oh, God, right.
0: And when you're a little kid, there's nothing more embarrassing than having a patch on the knee of your jeans.
1: Oh, and they would be so stiff that you could hardly walk sometimes, right on the knee. And you looked like the Tin Man when you're walking down, your buds would make fun of you, going, oh, you're looking for a heart? I'm like, shut up. Anyway, I thought I'd throw it out there. HelloFresh, and for all those who have kids who have gone to college, hang in there, parents, hang in there.
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0: Hey, it's Big D and Bubba. 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
2: Hi, I didn't think I'd get a hold of you.
3: You got us.
2: Oh, wow. I was verifying the number.
3: Yeah, actually, I think we got you,
1: babe.
2: Okay. Well, I'd like to say one thing. Thank you for your service, because you guys entertain very well.
3: Oh, well, thank you for your service, because you have great ears.
2: Okay, well, thank you. Have a blessed day, and now I got the number.
3: All right, there you go.
1: See you. Talk to you soon.
3: We always say that. Take care. Bye-bye.
2: Okay.
3: We always say that. Program our number into your phone. That way you always have it. 1-800-667-8686. Just have it programmed. That way on the whim, you know, like you go, what's the number? You could just tell your phone, call Big D and Bubba.
1: Or text us. Either way.
3: Or text us. Yeah, and that way it always comes right to us.

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1: All right, we got Josh Turner coming in, dude. Just grab a seat.
0: Yeah. And bring it in vinyl. Look at this, man. Okay, so I know there's two versions. There's a black version of the vinyl and a turquoise version.
2: Yeah.
0: Now, what's the difference? Why the black? Why the turquoise?
2: Why not turquoise?
1: Because it's pretty.
0: Well, exactly. I didn't know if like there was some kind of thing like you wanted the black or you wanted the turquoise. Maybe your wife had a say. Maybe your kids had a say.
2: Well, the turquoise is more expensive, so the black is more readily available. But the turquoise kind of accents the album packaging color scheme.
0: So. And this is the 20th anniversary limited edition of the Your Man album, which is out now. You can get it. And of course, it's streaming everywhere. There's extra cuts on it. We'll get into all that. Yep. But the only way to find out which color I have is to open it?
1: Yeah, you do have to crack it open.
2: Well, the sticker on the front should say black vinyl or turquoise vinyl.
0: Well,
1: the sticker's turquoise.
0: Oh, this is the black vinyl. It says 180-gram black vinyl.
2: Oh, turquoise is hard to come by. I don't even have one yet. So
0: for real?
2: For real.
1: I don't know who you need to talk to.
0: Do you have a record player?
2: I do.
0: An actual one? Is it one of the newer ones or is it a vintage?
2: Yeah, it's like an actual console.
0: Yeah. Oh, like the old school ones.
2: Mm-hmm.
0: That's the way
2: to
0: go.
2: So I got mine through a company called Rensilva. Like it'll play, you know, vinyls, Bluetooth, Sonos.
1: Wow. It outfitted every possible.
2: Oh, yeah.
0: Oh, I know what you're talking about. Those are nice. Mm-hmm. Yeah, yeah.
1: But so they look
2: old,
1: right?
2: Got lights on the inside.
0: No.
1: Oh, they
0: don't? It looks very modern, if I'm not mistaken, right?
2: Yeah.
0: Yeah, it looks very
2: old and modern.
1: Yeah.
0: Industrial. It's very mid-century modern with a twist. Kind of like Josh Turner. He's right. Modern and he's older and he's got the modern and the old and it's the mix of everything. That's been your story since you came out. I mean, we're going to go way back to the Opry, your debut.
2: Mm-hmm.
0: I mean, you came out, you're some kid, and they're like, nobody knows who you are, and you sang...
2: I didn't know who I was.
0: You didn't know, of course. That's the funny thing is, you still don't know, probably. But you did Long Black Train, and you got a standing ovation. I still remember there was a big, to-do about it, because nobody ever... They don't do that.
2: No, and for, pretty much my whole career, I had always talked about how it reminded me of, what it could have been like for Hank Williams when he got 6 or 7 encores at his Opry debut, which I just recently learned that actually didn't happen at the Opry for him. That actually happened at the Louisiana Hayride. And so when he came to the Opry, when he left the Hayride and came to the Opry, because the Opry had so many sponsors and they were on the radio, they had to stay on schedule, you know, pretty strictly. And so they didn't allow encores at the Opry at the time. And so he played Lovesick Blues. And the crowd was going bonkers, and he comes off stage, and they're wanting more, but all he did was he threw his hat out on the stage, and they went crazy, and that was the extent of it.
0: Wow.
2: So, yeah.
0: Did he get his hat back?
2: Probably. He's Hank Williams.
0: Yeah. All right, so this is out now. It is on vinyl. It's streaming. It's everywhere. Is there a CD version or a cassette?
2: Yeah, there's a CD version.
0: Are there cassettes?
2: No cassettes.
0: My dad's truck still has a cassette player. It's pretty great. So this is out now. It's Your Man, and we're celebrating the 20th anniversary of that with the limited editions that are out, and we'll talk more with Josh Turner in just a moment.

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1: Can't believe how much it turns me on.
0: Almost legal.
1: Just to be your man.
0: Are you going to celebrate, like, with anything, like, whenever it turns 21? Your Man, the song Your Man by Josh Turner, 20 years old. That album came out 20 years ago, and we're celebrating with Josh here in the studio. Yeah. Are you going to have, like, some kind of big birthday bash?
2: You never know. It's crazy, too, because my first child was born that same year, so he's as old as this record.
0: What?
2: Yeah.
0: Which one means more to you? Who's your favorite kid?
2: They're both my babies. I don't know. You know.
0: And it's four boys, right?
2: Mm-hmm.
0: And are they still performing with the family? Are you guys still doing any of that stuff, or what's going on?
2: Here and there. My oldest is, he's here in town. So he's the most passionate about music at this point.
0: What would you tell your son if obviously you've had conversations, but what would you tell him? Like, what's the biggest thing to watch out for, or what's the biggest thing to do? Like, you just say, hey, stay true to yourself, or what would you tell him?
2: Oh, we had a big, intense conversation just recently about, because I had been telling him for the last at least year, don't you ever sign anything unless you run it by me. Mm-hmm. And he signed something just recently, and luckily it was innocent. It was nothing big. He was like, well, it was in an email or whatever. I'm like, yeah, but digitally means you still signed it. Like, that's the way most people sign anything nowadays. But he was thinking literally like signing it with a pen.
0: Oh, wow.
2: And I'm like, no.
3: No, kiddo.
2: Yeah. If you put your name on it, you're signing it.
3: Like, I bought a house and I never had to sign anything.
2: Exactly.
3: It was all documents that I can own a home. Kiddo, they can take you.
0: So we've known you for a long time. 20 years with this album. You go to the first up. But what's your biggest regret? Like you say, like, I wish I would have taken a little more time to enjoy this, or I wish I wouldn't have done that.
2: Well, you know, just because you're getting into the music business, don't forget about the business part of it, because that was something that nobody prepared me for. But I learned from certain things that happened along the way to pay attention to the numbers, pay attention to the expenses.
0: The money stuff is stressful, man.
2: People
0: don't realize. I mean, when you sign a deal as an artist, especially nowadays with these 360 deals, which is basically an all-encompassing deal, the record company, everybody gets a piece of everything. So you think, oh, they just signed this big contract, but it's not as big whenever the dust settles. You've got to hustle.
2: And for me, I'd go into my meetings with my business manager, and it was like they were speaking a different language. Like, I just never, there was so many financial terms that I'd never even heard uttered.
0: Like a P&L?
2: Oh, yeah. Like, what is that? Was that a railroad? But yeah, there was so much of that stuff where I would go in there and I'd just be glazed over, and I'd walk out and have no idea what they just talked about.
0: It's very important to realize that there's always two sides to everything, and there's the passion and there's the business, and especially when they come together and you work for yourself, it's something you have to pay attention to.
2: And I don't mean for this to sound arrogant, but there's a reason why I'm celebrating all these anniversaries now, is because I've figured out how to avoid pitfalls and how to recover from, you know, setbacks and different things, and learn about the music side and learn how to actually make profit instead of the L part, the liability. That stuff will chew you up and spit you out if you don't look at it.
0: Yeah.
2: You know, you can sit back and collect checks all day long, but you know, there's more to it than that.
0: All right, listen up. The new album is amazing. I say the new album. The new re-release, the new celebration, 20th anniversary editions of Your Man are out. Josh Turner is our guest. You got him on streaming. You got him on CDs. You got him on vinyl, both black and turquoise.
2: That's right.
0: So many different versions. So many different. I mean, whatever your thing is, you're going to be able to get Josh Turner in the flavor you want him. You want to check those out. 20th anniversary of Your Man. And we'll come right back and celebrate one more time with Josh Turner. Hang tight.
2: There's a

0: and train.
1: Can't believe how much it turns me on.
2: Josh Turner in the studio.
1: Just to be your
2: man. I'm actually going to play the whole song. Hold on, let me get the record player ready to go. So, 20th anniversary of the Your Man album is out. And, of course, you've got the vinyl versions, the black one, the turquoise version. You got the CD. You
0: and
2: got
0: by the way, when you play the vinyls, you can't, when you listen to it, you can't tell what color it is.
2: You can't?
3: I don't know. It's kind of like M&M's. I bet I could tell.
0: Unless you're Art Garfunkel. Maybe you can't.
2: Well, straight from vinyl, here we go. Turn it up. It's 20 years old, y'all. Your man, Josh Turner, in the studio. We'll come right back.
0: Baby Lock.

0: tell that was the black version. I could. It was. I felt it, and I looked over, and sure enough, it was the black version of the vinyl. There is a turquoise version. It sounds a little more flowery.
1: He's good, y'all. He's really good.
2: Crazy. You got new liner notes in there?
1: Mm-hmm.
0: Wait, you changed the liner notes of the album?
1: Yeah, for the second time.
2: Yeah. Bonus track, bonus liner notes?
1: I rewrote them for the 15th anniversary, and now I rewrote them for the 20th. So.
0: Do you still put a lot of stock into the liner notes? I mean, is that something you're like, people care? Because people who do read them really want to know what's, you know, on your mind.
1: Yeah. I mean, when I was growing up, like, that was a huge part of me, you know, just, it wasn't just the music. It was like, I wanted to know the artist behind the music and their story. And
2: it was more of a connection.
1: You got
2: a deeper connection.
0: Well, yeah, we didn't have the internet back then. You had to lay on the floor while the song was playing, and you open up the cassette and you fold that thing out, and it was 8 feet long, and you're like, wow, more the better.
1: And who was that playing steel guitar? Oh, yeah.
0: Yeah. Josh Turner, the 20th anniversary editions of Your Man out today, or not today, out now, so get them today, and celebrate along with us. Josh, thanks for coming by.
1: Oh, thank you.
0: And definitely pick these up. Josh Turner, y'all.
3: Big D and Bubba will be right back.
0: Hey, it's Big D and Bubba. 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
1: Good morning. Can you hear me okay?
0: Yeah, I hear you fine.
1: Man, I'm having a hard time understanding this phone of mine. 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
2: That's pretty good. Yeah, I wasn't expecting that one. That's a good one.
1: Y'all have a good day.
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0: Later.
2: Later.
1: Bye.
3: That went right over my head. What happened?
0: It was a high. He said he calls like things, and it says high call volume. And he's like, I keep turning it down,
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0: It's not helping anything.
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2: Here's what's making news this morning. City Council's approved $3 million of $7 million the city's been allocated in the state budget for transitional housing and workforce development services to the Salvation Army for construction of its new Center of Hope on Ridge Street. In a letter to Albemarle Commonwealth's Attorney Jim Hensley, Albemarle School Board Chair Dr. Rebecca Berlin defended the division's actions in investigating sexual misconduct allegations against a former staffer and denied accusations from a member of Hensley's staff the school system failed to meet its mandated reporting duties. South Korea's president says solid alliance with the U.S. strengthens the foundation of national security as many South Koreans remain baffled and concerned about President Trump's abrupt order to substantially reduce military exercises with South Korea. News Anytime, SeaboardRightNow.com. I'm Jay Hart.

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0: James says, today I bought 2 bananas, an apple, and a pack of cigarettes, and the cashier looked at me and said, you must be single, huh? And I said, I'm like, how'd you know that? She said, because you're ugly.
1: Justin says, I was bored, so I swapped all the candy bars into different wrappers. My wife is not amused. She got her Snickers and a Twix.
0: Nicole says, I refuse to see any doctor named William. I'm not looking to deal with medical bills.
1: Tony says, my wife asked if I could pick up a gallon of milk. I said, of course I can. It only weighs 8 pounds.
0: 8.6 to be exact. You got a good tweet, tag us at Big D and Bubba.
2: Tweet, tweet, that's tasty tweet.
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1: And I'm looking at a message from Michelle. She is excited because her son Tanner is a new third grader, and she wanted us to send him a shout out and wish him a lucky day at school today. Well, happy lucky day at school today in third grade, Tanner. That's great. And you know what that makes me think of? Makes me think of this, Big D.
2: This is it. The end of innocence. This is the loss of that playful youth all our parents warned us about.
3: I just didn't think it would come so soon.
4: Yeah, only now do we realize how much we all took the third grade for granted.
3: Huh?
4: Everything was great in third grade. And now that it's all over, we're starting to see just how special it was.

0: There's not a thing in this life that I wouldn't trade just to go back for 1 minute.
1: Tanner, enjoy the third grade. It's the best year of your life.
2: If you really could go back, what grade would you go back to?
1: Third grade. No, best year for me ever, I'm going to say is junior year. 11th grade was the absolute best year ever in all of my high school life.
2: Yeah, that was a pretty good one. Junior year was good. Freshman year was good too, because I was bigger than everyone else in the school.
1: There was no,
2: I mean, physically, I was bigger than everyone.
1: No bullying, Big D, in freshman year.
2: No.

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1: Hudson Westbrook House Again with Big D and Bubba. 1-800-667-8686 if you want to reach out to us.
2: So I saw this video. It's the differences between when a wife goes out and when a husband goes out.
3: And I'm going to meet some of the girls for lunch.
4: All right, have a good time.
3: Hey, I'll see you later.
4: I'm going to meet the guys at the course.
3: What course are you going to?
4: Private course in Westchester.
3: What time is tea time?
4: 10 o'clock.
3: Why are you going so early?
4: Well, we want to hit some balls on the range. We're going to have a drink before we play.
3: Since when do you drink in the morning?
4: Only when I golf.
3: What time are you going to be back?
4: Like 4 or 5 o'clock.
3: Yeah, that means 8 o'clock. Who are you playing with?
4: Guido, Nikki, and Seven.
2: It's like 20 questions.
5: Yes.
2: Like, hey, honey, when the wife's leaving, it's like, okay, bye. And whenever he leaves, it's like, well, yeah, who are you going with?
5: That's
2: what time?
5: So true, though,
2: what
5: man.
2: Route are you taking?
5: That is true. It's the way it works.
2: That's right. The rules are.

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1: Why are you so sad, man?
0: The news came to me as a shock. There's been a lot of crazy celebrity news lately, but this one is worse. Hey, Garrett, are you familiar, since you're the youngest one in here, are you familiar with Salma Hayek?
2: I am, yeah.
0: Okay.
1: What happened?
0: Schaefer, Salma is on your mind as well.
3: What's wrong, you know,
0: who I'm talking about?
3: Of course I know.
0: Okay,
3: who Salma
0: Desperado,
3: Hayek is.
0: Fools Rush In, Salma Hayek, legend. Frida, I mean, you name it, she's played tons.

0: Of great roles.
1: I just pulled it up. I know why you're sad.
0: Yes.
1: She's a grandma.
0: She's a grandma.
2: Yeah, and it's fine.
1: No, it's not. It's not.
0: What do I do?
1: I don't know.
0: What do I do?
1: What happened?
0: You know, there was J-Lo and there was Salma. Those were like... Those were everything.
1: It happens,
0: man. To this young man.
1: We used to be cool, almost dangerous. And now we're... checking birdseed reviews on Amazon.
0: We know the ratio of sugar to water for the hummingbirds.
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1: Well, with so much talk about WNBA and you know, Caitlin Clark and Angel Reese, and it's everywhere. They are Caitlin's playing tonight, and if you want to make a dollar,
2: oh no, here you go with your. You got us. You got no, all I mean of us the
1: time.
2: Other day.
1: I mean it this time.
2: You got us all.
1: I did
2: the
1: better.
2: Other day.
1: I. If you do, this is sad.
2: The D has a method.
1: I do have a method. I do quarter bets. And you take the over under. You think both teams' combined points are going to be over under a certain point each quarter for WNBA.
2: By the way, this part of the show is not brought to you by DraftKings.
1: I'm saying I do have a method, and
3: for
1: it has
3: entertainment purposes.
1: And it has worked. It yes. has. I've made
2: dozens of dollars.
1: I have. but right now it's 49.5 for tonight's game. 49.5.
2: I don't even know what average, that means.
1: That means that both teams combined in the first quarter are going to score 49.5. However, I looked it up, and the average of both teams totals 46 in the first quarter. That means this number is too high. So take the under.
2: Oh.
1: Put a dollar on it. You want to put a dollar on it? You put a dollar on it. Here's what happens. You put a dollar, you're going to make a dollar.
4: Hey.
1: Yeah, 98 cents. Hey. So, hey, that's you're doubling your money.
2: Wow, man.
1: If I told you that I got the thing that you can double

0: your money, wouldn't you do it?
1: Oh, I would absolutely do it.
0: Man, do your boy a favor. Just throw out 50 cents, a quarter, whatever you want to do.
1: If you end up getting the DraftKings app, use code Bubba. 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
1: Then you're technically winning.
0: That's right.
1: All right. Again, what do we do?
0: It's the under for the WNBA game tonight.
1: You got me again.
0: The fever and tempo.
2: So you want to talk with Big D and Bubba? 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

0: Wagon Wheel with Big D and Bubba. Again, thanks to Josh Turner for hanging out with us in the studio earlier this morning. If you missed that, check it out on our YouTube and socials at Big D and Bubba.
1: Bubba's got a little tech news for us. What's happening, techie?
0: Have you been following what's going on lately with AI and the
1: Can't
0: company?
1: Can't keep up.
0: Okay, so there's this place called Andon Market, and it's a retail store in San Francisco, and they hired a manager who happens to be a robot. They had an AI manager, Luna, was managing the store, and the store was operating wonderfully. You know, it's great. Things are going awesome, and profits are better, and, you know, it's just total optimization and this and that and whatever. Last week, this, for the first time, has happened in all of human history. An AI-run store fired a human worker because he was unreliable. He was late to 17 of 23 shifts, and the robot's like, man, you're out. See you later.
1: Good. I thought you were going to say they caught him stealing from the till.
0: No.
1: That's good, man. That should have already been done. Listen, that a human can do that.
0: No, that's it. A human got fired by a robot. Like, literally, you're fired. The little gone.
1: Yeah, I guess I'm missing what the problem here is.
0: The problem is we have
1: robots. He didn't go up 17 of the 20. He was late 17 of the 23 times.
0: But that means he was there six times. The fact is a human has now been terminated from their job by a robot that replaced another human.
1: Yeah, it's a terrible human who didn't do his job. It doesn't matter who fires them. It could be a letter. It could be a text message. It could be a computer. That person needed to be gone.
0: So the models did say that the AI was very lenient, and the company said...
1: Of course, let him go 17 times.
0: Well, a human manager said that... the company corporate said that a human boss probably would have fired him much sooner.
1: Okay.
0: But apparently the AI was a little reluctant to be the first ever
1: you're
0: firing.
1: Making my point. I mean, I'm all for it.
0: When would AI have fired me? Like 2003?
1: This thing would have never got off the ground, man.
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0: friends.
1: Boy, you hate to see this. Old Blue, Charlottesville Police Department K-9 Blue, passed away on Sunday. There's a story following this situation at SeaVilleRightNow.com. But Blue's handler lives in Greene County, and Blue was found in his handler's patrol car in Greene County Sunday night, unresponsive, deceased. The State Police Bureau of Criminal Investigations Appomattox Field Office, which is a lot of words for just sharing with you that the situation, we will not speculate. That's not our job.

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3: Good morning, your Charlottesville forecast. Seasonably warm day today under partly sunny sky. Can't rule out a stray shower, but much of the region should be dry as temperatures get up to 89. Partly cloudy sky tonight. Lows will cool back into the mid-60s. And another hot day on tap for Wednesday with plenty of sunshine. Afternoon highs around 90. I'm David Rogers in the 29 News Weather Center.
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Seville Country throwback from Montgomery Gentry. 92 in a row on 92.7 Seville Country. You're working with Uncle Paulie, and if you work from a to-do list throughout the

92 in a row, 92.7 Seville Country. My name is Uncle P, proud resident of the Milton area. And a couple weeks ago, I gauged the drought based on the pond at Milton Farm, right there at Milton Road, just before you get to North Milton Road, if you're coming into town. The horse was in the middle of the dried out pond. Therefore, we are in a drought. I did take notice on my way to work yesterday, or maybe it was Sunday running errands. I don't remember, but I noticed that the pond was about, I don't know, maybe 5% full. So we're definitely still in a drought, although all the crazy rain from Friday night, Sunday night, last night did help things out, but we still got more rain. We are way behind schedule. 92 in a row continues here with Morgan.

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helmet somewhere in Central VA, took a photo. Zoomed out a little bit, took another photo. Zoomed out a little bit, took another photo. The most recent photo or version of said photo is online at SeaboCountry.com for your chance to win a 4-pack of tickets to see the Who's whoop the Wolfpack, Scott Stadium on the 29th.

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Willie coming back to town, going to play the Tink Pavilion. 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Kelly Belcher in Palmyra, Michael Davis in Madison, just to name a few. 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

Town going to be extra busy around grounds this weekend. First year's moving in Thursday and Friday. Transfer students as well as second year students on Saturday. 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

Good morning, your Charlottesville forecast. Seasonably warm day today under partly sunny sky. Can't rule out a stray shower, but much of the region should be dry as temperatures get up to 89. Partly cloudy sky tonight. Lows will cool back into the mid-60s. And another hot day on tap for Wednesday with plenty of sunshine. Afternoon highs around 90. I'm David Rogers in the 29 News Weather Center.

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0: miles on it. Quote, I have yet to meet a wine I can't fix, end quote. Said by someone around here that knows a whole lot about wine, and it was said in front of me and Mrs. Pauly, and we say it regularly because sometimes you got to doctor it up a little bit. Otherwise, Virginia wine is pretty, pretty, pretty good. It's one of me and Mrs. P's favorite pastimes. We call it running out to the hills for some wine, where we'll just go to some wineries for the day. It's a great way to take in the scene, a great way to enjoy some great Virginia wine. And I was super excited to read yesterday that there is a documentary in the works called We the Wine People. It's coming to Amazon Prime and Apple TV a little later this fall. I watched the trailer for this documentary. It looks really, really fun, really, really interesting, and a little bit deeper than you might expect. It starts out with how Thomas Jefferson decided that our hometown probably has got the right weather and soil to grow some grapes, and turns out he was right. There's some really good wines. We hang our hat on Viognier, but we've got some very, very, very good Virginia wines all throughout the region. If you haven't partaken, it's time to start doing so. And as soon as that documentary is out, we will share that with you. But make a mental note, Apple TV and Amazon Prime, a documentary called We, the Wine People, starring all of our region's winemakers and wineries. Yeah, buddy.
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92 in a row coming up 1 hour from now. We'll do it again at 4:20 this afternoon as well. My name is Uncle Paulie with the big old radio high five and a congrats to Charlottesville's own Monticello Mustang Virginia Cavalier. Malachi Fields made his NFL debut over the weekend. Preseason game for the New York Giants, caught a touchdown pass, which is great news because generally for the rookies, preseason is a test. And our very own Malachi Field passed the test. Congrats, Malachi.

0: Bubba, tomorrow's going to be a fun Wednesday. Actually, the show is going to be entering a new era. That's right, a new era of the show, and we'll tell you all about that tomorrow.
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9: Good morning, your Charlottesville forecast. Seasonably warm day today under partly sunny sky. Can't rule out a stray shower, but much of the region should be dry as temperatures get up to 89. Partly cloudy sky tonight. Lows will cool back into the mid-60s. And another hot day on tap for Wednesday with plenty of sunshine. Afternoon highs around 90. I'm David Rogers in the 29 News Weather Center.

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0: 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About 40 minutes ago, our folks here behind the scenes updated the photo to zoom it out just a little bit so you can see a little more backdrop in that photo to give you a little better chance of knowing exactly where it is. Last time I checked, about half the guesses in a day were correct. But we've got so many tickets, it's insane. So many four packs, it's insane. Because the Hoos want the stadium full, so they've given us a bunch of tickets to make sure you can go watch the first win of the season at Scott Stadium. The Hoos, the Wolfpack, you, three buddies? Yeah, buddy. Just tell us who's got the helmet, SevilleCountry.com.
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2: Weather in Seaville Country.
3: Good morning, your Charlottesville forecast. Seasonably warm day today under partly sunny sky. Can't rule out a stray shower, but much of the region should be dry as temperatures get up to 89. Partly cloudy sky tonight. Lows will cool back into the mid-60s. And another hot day on tap for Wednesday with plenty of sunshine. Afternoon highs around 90. I'm David Rogers in the 29 News Weather
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Tom Morgan and his forehead so big, it's actually a five head, made the switch. Coming in here at 2 o'clock to take over for the ride home, 92 in a row continues here with the latest from Jelly Roll. Hands up. Let me

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Seville Country Throwback from Alan Jackson, 92.7 Seville Country. Already missing some Alan. My name is Morgan. He's not going to be doing any touring. Maybe some new music in the studio. Just depends on his health, though, right?

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0: tomorrow's going to be a fun Wednesday. Actually, the show is going to be entering a new era. 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
1: Michelle, let's go forecast for the rest of the day. Dress comfortably. It's going to be a hot one. Partly sunny. We'll get up to about 89. Small chance of a stray shower or thunder shower. We'll see partly cloudy sky tonight. Overnight lows around 67. And plenty of sunshine. Southwesterly winds will warm temperatures up Wednesday to around 90. I'm David Rogers in the 29 News Weather Center.
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A new photo has been posted at SevilleCountry.com. And this photo is very important. It's your chance to score a four-pack of tickets for UVA NC State. Details after Lee Bryce. Are you

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0: 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The Cavaliers went Scott Stadium full for the home opener against NC State, and we're here to help. 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It's a more zoomed out photo than what we've seen the last couple weeks. And in my opinion, it kind of makes it a dead giveaway as to where it is. Just my opinion, though. I mean, I was there when we took the photo, so, you know, I kind of have an advantage because I know what it is. So do yourself a favor. Correctly guess where the helmet is to win a four-pack of tickets. You'll be in the running. If you do so, SevilleCountry.com. Who's got the helmet?
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0: Danny Wilson, 92.7 Seville Country. Thanks for making the switch. My name is Morgan. Here is what's good. Albemarle County Police Department and Wawa teaming up this week for Cover the Cruiser. Have you seen this? They're raising money for Special Olympics Virginia. And all you got to do is stop by a participating Wawa location till Friday at 2 p.m. Make a donation to help cover a police cruiser with stickers. They just wrapped up at Prophet Road today. Tomorrow, they're going to be on Pantops from 10 a.m. to 2 p.m. And then, of course, Friday again on Pantops. Do yourself a favor. Look for the police cruiser covered in stickers and help support Special Olympics Virginia. And that, my friend, is what's good. The ride home continues. Shaboozy, Martina McBride, next.
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0: is back in beautiful Waynesboro. 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

0: The Charlottesville forecast for the rest of the day. Dress comfortably. It's going to be a hot one. Partly sunny. We'll get up to about 89. Small chance of a stray shower or thunder shower. We'll see partly cloudy sky tonight. Overnight lows around 67. And plenty of sunshine. Southwesterly winds will warm temperatures up Wednesday to around 90. I'm David Rogers in the 29 News Weather Center.
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0: 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I'm on this weird diet. Fries, onion rings, nap. 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

0: 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Could Blockbuster make a resurrection in Charlottesville? 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

Welcome back, Dardantown Park. 92.7 Seville Country. They just reopened yesterday after being closed due to damage from Friday evening storm. Were you caught in the middle of that? 92.7 Seville Country.

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only Willie Nelson live. Ting Pavilion coming up on September 20th. Hey, it's Big D and Bubba. Got a chance for you to win tickets to see old Willie. 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
1: Charlottesville forecast for the rest of the day. Dress comfortably. It's going to be a hot one. Partly sunny. We'll get up to about 89. Small chance of a stray shower or thunder shower. We'll see partly cloudy sky tonight. Overnight lows around 67. And plenty of sunshine. Southwesterly winds will warm temperatures up Wednesday to around 90. I'm David Rogers in the 29 News Weather Center.
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0: 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My name is Morgan. Thanks for listening to your ride home. How about a four-pack of tickets for UVA NC State next Saturday, Scott Stadium? That place has got to get full. It has to sell out. Because why? Well, the Cavaliers just came away with an 11-win season. So we got to continue that momentum. You can win your four-pack of tickets by correctly identifying where the UVA football helmet is in Central Virginia. 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You just have to tell us where. If you guess correctly, you're in the running to win tickets. It's just that simple. New photo was just posted earlier today. 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

0: 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You have a 100% chance of not winning if you don't register. 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

Seville Country Throwback from Faith Hill. Just take another little piece of my heart there on 92.7 Seville Country. It's Adam Hawes back with you hanging out. Got plenty to let you know about tonight, including a new picture up at SeevilleCountry.com, giving you a little more hint as to where that UVA football helmet might be. You could win some football tickets. It's New Country John Party. She's got

and only Willie Nelson live. Ting Pavilion coming up on September 20th. Hey, it's Big D and Bubba. 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You increase your chance of winning tickets. The redheaded stranger himself. And I'm Willie Nelson live September 20th with Seville Country. You.

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1: Charlottesville forecast for the rest of the day. Dress comfortably. It's going to be a hot one. Partly sunny. We'll get up to about 89. Small chance of a stray shower or thunder shower. We'll see partly cloudy sky tonight. Overnight lows around 67. And plenty of sunshine. Southwesterly winds will warm temperatures up Wednesday to around 90. I'm David Rogers in the 29 News Weather Center.

It's Kane Brown and Woman, 92.7 Seville Country. And Kane Brown's summer took a turn when a buddy of his was playing golf. They were maybe having a few beverages while they were playing. And Kane took a golf ball to the side of the head, hit his ear. He needed 23 stitches. I think he can cover it, but I don't know about his friend. Blake Shelton with Honeybee.

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Jordan Davis, When My World Spins Around. We are now 11 days from the start of UVA football season. You could be there in Scott Stadium. If you can tell us who's got the helmet, I'll tell you more in just a minute. New country from Dan and Shay now with Say So.

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0: 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Come on back for Dustin Lynch, Zach Topp, Luke Bryan. Ahead.
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1: 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She passed it down to my mom. I remember so many tastes and smells around that table. If only it could talk. 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